Hey, Suge, what I tell you, nigga, when I come out of jail, what I was gonna do? I was gonna start digging into these niggas' chests, right? Watch this. Hey, quick, let me see them binoculars, nigga. The binoculars.

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I was still watching television and you didn't try to call me. We've been going steady for 6 weeks and I thought you were my teenage thrill. I thought you were my teenage old man, but you didn't call me. 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

It's here. 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I can see it. I can see all the molecules. I'm part of it. I'm, oh, it's just like you're

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1: Hi, it's John Digweed. Welcome to the first Transitions of 2012. Hope whatever you're up to on New Year's Eve was a great party, or you're just hanging out with friends. But whatever you're doing, hope you had a great time, and looking forward to hearing some great electronic

0: 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There's more for me straight after this.
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0: Mikhail Solvis is up next. This is D.

It's acid. 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It's just the acid.

Thoughts from the Bamboo Chair. Hits from the bong. 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

0: Over the past few years, to the traditional sounds of an English summer, the drone of lawnmowers, the smack of leather on willow, has been added a new noise.
1: What were the skies like when you were young?
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I want to see you churn, baby, churn. 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

0: Everyone dated the demise of our neighborhood from the suicides of the Lisbon girls. People saw their clairvoyance in the wiped out elms in the harsh sunlight. Some thought the torturous tearing of Lisbon girls pointed to a simple refusal to accept the world as it was handed down to them, so full of flaws. But the only thing we are certain of after all these years is the insufficiency of explanation.
1: Obviously, Doctor, you've never been a 13-year-old girl.

Tiki, Teresa. No one could understand how Mrs. Lisbon and Mr. Lisbon, our math teacher, had produced such beautiful creatures. From that time on, the Lisbon house began to change. Almost every day, and even when she wasn't keeping an eye on Cecilia, Lux would suntan her in town, wearing a swimsuit that caused the knife shop to give her a 15-minute demonstration for free. The only reliable boy who got to know Lux was Trip Fontaine, who only 18 months before the suicides had emerged from baby famine to the delight of girls and mothers alike.

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Still do not hear us, calling them out of those rooms where they went to be alone for all time, alone in suicide, which is deeper than death, and where we will never find the pieces to put them back together.

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1: Five, four, three, two, one.

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